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I'm sure I can dance, I'm sure I can dance, I can dance.

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1: Oh, Cornelius!
2: Listen!
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0: Oh, really?
1: Certainly nice to hear from you, man.
0: Bye!
2: 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Jouw radio.

0: 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Jouw muziek de hele dag.
1: Mr. Worldwide to infinity. You know the roof on fire. 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